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Amen. When your phone gives you a random notification and you're like, who cares? Why am I getting this? I'm Tim on Spirit Radio. In case you're curious, Jacksonville Jaguar tickets are now on sale. I'm like, why am I getting notified? And then it dawned on me. Oh, yeah. My son-in-law and daughter live in Florida, and we've gifted them tickets in the past. That makes sense. Crowder on Spirit. I used to live

0: CC Winans, worthy of it all. Spirit Radio. I'm Tim. If you've been in a vehicle lately, whether it was Uber, Lyft, maybe you've rented a vehicle, not uncommon for people to take pictures before and after so that it just stops all the arguing. Well, one guy had taken a Lyft, and then he gets notification that he's being fined $75 for damaging the back of the vehicle. And the Lyft driver shared this picture, and he was just bent out of shape. He's like, it wasn't that way when I got out of the vehicle. And, well, thank God for Teams, because she was able to figure out very quickly it was an AI-generated picture. Yeah, good reminder for you to take the pictures yourself.
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you know, it's not that I want to walk down the hallway in shorts, but it would be better than when the doctor makes you get on the scale. And like, you've got everything on and your shoes. And I'm like, I don't weigh that much. Let me take my shoes off. At least that sheds a pound or two, right? Brandon Lake on Spirit.

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0: No matter where you're at, God will meet you there. Tasha Layton, Meet Me in the Valley on Spirit Radio. And since he met you there, well, you don't have to wonder what life would be like without him. Peter Burton and Matthew West on Spirit Radio.
1: Standing where I stand now, I know that he's the reason. 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

0: Terry and its testimony with Spirit Radio. My name's Tim. Of course, Memorial Day weekend is coming up, and well, you want to make sure you have all the right food for grilling. That's pretty simple. Burgers, hot dogs, whatever else you want to throw on the grill. And then the sides, in order, corn. And then you can get some potato salad and baked beans. Apparently, Bush's baked beans? I'm trying to do something a little bit crazy. They're combining like bomb pops, the red, white, and blue things. So there's that flavor. Then there's an apple pie flavor and a dill pickle flavor. Like dill pickle with the beans? That sounds good to me. Sometimes I really don't like the beans, but I like dill pickles. The other ones? Yeah, there's going to be plenty of those left over for you if it sounds good.
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I'm Tim, and I've got your Spirit Radio verse of the week from 2 Timothy chapter 1 and verse 7. 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
1: Bay Turner, Somebody's Praying, Spirit Radio. I'm Tim. Hope you have an amazing Memorial Day weekend coming up. I know I will be. I think I've cleared all of the appointments. What have I cleared? The eye, the dentist, the doctor. I think I'm in the clear finally.

0: Look no further than you and your partner, or one sibling and another, right? The kids. Everybody needs extra amounts of sleep. For my wife, she'd rather have around 10. I function pretty good on 6 or 7, but apparently there is a number when it comes to sleep that prevents you aging prematurely. It's very specific. In between 6.4 and 7.8. So if you've gone through those stretches in life, hashtag babies, and you felt like you aged a little bit, apparently it wasn't your imagination. Yeah. In between there, if you don't get that much, that can be problematic.
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Mercy me, you're listening to Spirit Radio. I'm JP, covering for Obadiah, and maybe you've injured yourself in a way that was a little bit embarrassing, so much so that you didn't actually want to admit the real reason when people asked what happened. Maybe you had a bandage or a bruise, and when somebody asked what had happened, you were just a little bit embarrassed by it. That happened to me last week. My wife, Laurel, and I, we were out to dinner celebrating our five-year wedding anniversary, having a good time, and I bit down on something, and it cracked my tooth. Almost immediately, a sharp pain shot through my mouth. We ended up having to leave, going and having an actual emergency dental procedure done, where they were like, yeah, that thing is cracked. We've got to just remove it. And so that's what they did. So instead of having this nice, awesome dinner celebrating our five-year wedding anniversary, we spent it right in a dental chair, getting a tooth just yanked out of my mouth. And it was kind of embarrassing to me when people were asking what was going on, when they were checking in because I wasn't at work the one day, or I wasn't at church the one day to help out with stuff because of it. And I didn't really want to admit that now I just was completely missing a tooth because I was just simply eating. Maybe you've had a situation like that as well. You had an embarrassing injury. You didn't really want to admit the real reason why, but you can do it here. It's a safe space. 877-530-5588.

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3: 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Days ago.

That's the latest from Josiah Queen. It's called Demons. You're listening to Spirit Radio. I'm JP, and we're going to keep the new music going. This is a relatively new one from the band Elevation Rhythm. It's called Washed, right here on Spirit Radio.

0: Jamie McDonald ain't no way. Thanks for listening to Spirit Radio. Maybe earlier today, you kicked off your Memorial Day weekend the right way by going and hanging out at the first annual Randy Hoppert Memorial Golf Classic. It took place earlier this morning at the Valley Oak Golf Course, and it was weird because nobody would invite me or let me show up to this. I think it's because Chad and them are a little bit intimidated by my golf skills. Or maybe it's because the last time we golfed together, I was a danger to society. I'll let you decide.
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Elevation Worship, you're listening to Spirit Radio. I'm JP, and if you were to ask me to pick two artists that I think would just mesh super well on a song, it would have been these two guys. They would have been my first choice. I am so glad they released this one. It's the latest from Zach Williams featuring Ben Fuller and Wait For Me. Hey.

0: Just to be honest. Leanna Crawford and Honest, you're listening to Spirit Radio. I'm JP. I feel like there's a weird misconception when it comes to honesty with God. That it almost feels like we treat it like a sin when we're feeling frustrated or angry or disappointed in our relationship with God. But that's the total opposite, because God actually welcomes those conversations. All throughout the book of Job, I mean, that guy is going through it. And he lets God know about all of it. And it doesn't scare God. It doesn't make any change in the relationship at all, because God wants you to just go and talk to him the way you would talk to a friend. He wants you to vent about your real emotions, what you're actually going through, because that's how real relationships build, when you trust the person enough to share how you're feeling when you're feeling it right in that moment. So if you felt a little bit of frustration recently, you don't have to make it pretty and look good. God just wants you to go and talk to him just the way you are.
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0: Gateway Worship and who else? You're listening to Spirit Radio. Claire Leslie also featured on that song, and a big week for her because her and her fiance just this past week just announced their engagement. Congratulations to them. Right now it's Toby Mac and the Little Church right here on Spirit Radio.
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0: For king and country, place in this world, you're listening to Spirit Radio. You were designed with a purpose, on purpose. I know some days it might not feel like it. It might even be hard to really understand what your actual purpose in life is. I have been there. I get it. But just because it feels like that doesn't necessarily mean it's true. Jesus created you and he created me specifically for a purpose, one that only you and I can fulfill. Nobody else can serve the purpose that God intends for you to do. And on days when it's hard, you can think to that song, you can think on that truth, that God created you for a reason.
1: Standing where I stand now, I know that he's the reason. I almost can't believe it.

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You're listening to Spirit Radio. It is Memorial Day weekend. What do you got planned? Are you going to a cookout? What food are you going to be making? Let me know, 877-530-5388. If it sounds good enough, I might just swing by.

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1: My name's Sarah Rector. 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

0: 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I'm JP. When it comes to your house, do you have a specific place? Like, you sit at the same seat at the table when you're going down to eat dinner. You got a specific place on the couch. You've got a designated place when you get ready to go and lay your head down to go to sleep at night. It is that same seat, that same side, every single time. I think I lost mine. I'll tell you why coming up in 15. 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

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Thanks for listening to Spirit Radio. I'm JP, and when it comes to hanging out at your home, do you have a designated spot? Like on the couch, you sit in the same place. Maybe you've got your own special recliner. When you sit at the dinner table, you've got a specific seat that you always sit in. That was me. Until weirdly this last week when my dog Roscoe decided that all of the places I normally sit are now officially his and he has claimed them. And you might think, well, JP, he's a little dog, you could just move him. It doesn't work like that because he is heavier than he looks. And it doesn't matter if I scooch him one way. If I lay down to go to sleep at night, I wake up almost shoved completely off the bed, and he is right where he intended to be. But maybe you've got a space like this that you call your own at your house. Where is it? Let me know, 877-530-5388. There's been so many

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0: grateful for you. Chandler Moore, God, I'm just grateful. You're listening to Spirit Radio. I'm JP, and one thing that I've been learning about prayer recently is to express my gratitude to Jesus. And that might sound like common sense, but whenever I prayed, I feel like I was always just praying requests. If I knew somebody that needed help in a situation, I would lift it up to God. If I had something I was going through, I would take it to God. But I never sat there and just thanked Him for all of the things that He's done in my life. And I've started being more intentional the past couple of months of doing this, and it's really changed my mood. It's helped me to see places in my own life where I should be more gracious and I should have more gratitude to people that have helped me out. And I want to challenge you, I want to encourage you to do the same. The next time you pray, make that a part of your routine. Before you start praying for the things that you're going down your list to try and get covered, spend a little bit of time just thanking Him for the things that He's already done. You'll be impressed with how much it improves your mood and also helps you to notice the little things in life.
1: Laundry pile higher than the Sierras. God's love is even bigger. 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

Mav City Music, More Than Able. You're listening to Spirit Radio. I love the line in that song where it says, "Who am I to deny what the Lord can do?" Because let's be honest, how many times have you had an issue going on where maybe it even feels a little bit too small, like it's not worth taking to God? Because, well, it's not that big of a deal. It's whatever. But God can handle that. God wants to handle that. The problems that you have that are mighty and big that feel like you're never going to get through them, to the problems that are so small you feel like it's almost insignificant to even take it to Him. God wants to handle all of those. Who are we to deny what the Lord can do? So many people.

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I'm JP, and we're not meant to do this life alone. One of the most important parts of being a Christian is coming together alongside of other Christians. And an important piece of that is prayer. When you pray for somebody else, when other people are praying for you, it helps to build that sense of community. 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You can go and submit those. 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

0: Caleb and John and finished. You're listening to Spirit Radio. If you want to get on Caleb and John's good side, all you need to do is have your best coffee recommendation ready. Those guys have an Excel sheet, and I'm not joking, of all of the places they've gone on tour, every single coffee shop that they've been to, every single coffee shop that they want to go to, and then if they've been there, they have a whole thing about what they've ordered, what they would rate it on a scale of 1 to 5, and whether they would go back or not, so that the next time they're in your city, they know whether or not they need to go back to the same place they've already been, or if it's time to switch things up and try something new. So if you want to get on Caleb and John's good side, have your best coffee recommendation ready.
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Hey, what's up? When Jesus says his way is the narrow way, what does that mean? I think a lot of us have something in mind that maybe he wasn't actually intending us to think about, and it's actually better than you think. We'll talk about it coming up.

0: perfectly.
1: So those NBA playoffs are going on.
2: Mm-hmm.
1: I see this guy Wimby.
2: Okay.
1: Have you seen him?
2: I have not.
1: All right. When you do see him, tell me if he reminds you of me a little bit.
2: Okay. In what way? I mean, it's not going to be stature because it's NBA.
1: Okay, he's 7'4".
2: Sure. Yeah. It's the NBA.
1: I'm 5'10". Right.
2: That's right.
1: But besides that, just the way he moves, like some of his way
2: basketball moves. I've seen you play basketball. I'm comfortable saying no at this point with
1: You haven't even seen Wimby. I think he'll remind you of me.
2: I've seen Hanson.
1: Okay. We'll just wait to see Wimby.
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0: Look all the way to the horizon, right and left. Mm. Plenty of room.
1: That's true.
0: Generally speaking.
1: Yeah.
0: But it's like, yeah, this is a fairly narrow, it's a specific way. It's a specific way that leads to life.
1: That's good.
0: It's his way. He is the way that leads to life. But then all those other options, they're not necessarily easier. I can tell you, off-roading isn't that much fun when you don't have the right car for it.

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0: grateful for you.
1: You know, this, right? You have relationships with people. There are some arguments, some discussions, disagreements that are worth having. And then there are a whole lot that just aren't. Mm-hmm. And that's kind of the art of relationships, especially marriages, good friends, all that sort of like. And I remember distinctly, my brother and I, this happened many times. We got into fist fights.
2: Oh.
1: Yeah. Like.
2: Well, I think that's a brother thing.
1: Absolutely. Yeah. Yeah, you just can't take it anymore.
2: I'm taking and this
1: we're
2: guy on t- out.
1: Like we're, yeah, we're yeah. in the living room wrestling around. Uh-huh. And we break up laughing. This happened often. And then we would go outside and play. Like, I don't know what the, I don't, there's just something, like we both, it dawned on us how absurd this was. Right. What are we doing? Why are we doing this?

0: Okay, so the more anxious and angry the world gets around us, our culture gets around us, the more tempted we will be to join in.
1: Mm-hmm.
0: Just makes sense. Everybody's going crazy. Yeah. It's got to be chaos. Mm-hmm. I need to get in the fray. I got to do this.
1: People will judge you if you don't.
0: Right. I need to be just as anxious, just as angry as everybody else. They will judge you.
1: Yep.
0: The flip side, though, so that's the temptation. The flip side is it's all the more remarkable when you don't do it. Mm-hmm. When you are the non-anxious, non-angry voice in your neighborhood. When you are the only one around who's actually at peace, it sticks out all the more.
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0: Hey, what's up? My name is Brant. Producer Sherry is here too. And if it's you or you're going through a season right now, you're like, I'm just not really feeling this thing like I used to. When it comes to the Christianity thing or Jesus, I'm just not feeling that. What hopefully is something really encouraging to tell you. We'll talk about it coming up.
1: Sometimes I feel

0: Okay, I'm going to hit the theme music.
1: Okay,
0: and then
1: sure.
0: If you could, can you do the intro thing?
1: And now a masterclass on joke telling with your instructor, Brant Hansen.
0: That's pretty funny.
1: Yeah, no, I see you're already broken up about it, I can see.
0: So I just watched a pirated movie. On a scale of 1 to 10, I'd have to give it a 3.14159265358. Pirated.
1: Oh, the pirated. That's what I... But you said pirate.
0: That's how you write it out.
1: Yeah.
0: But it's pirate.
1: It's
0: but
1: a better
0: it's rated at pie,
1: sure,
0: basically.
1: Yeah. Okay,
0: so it's
1: got
0: pirated.
1: It. Well, so I can attest to that. It tickled
0: words.
1: You.
0: It really did. Thanks.
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More info can be found on Instagram and Facebook.

You might be able to relate to this. Have you gone through seasons where you don't feel as close to God, and then you do maybe feel closer to God or something, but then you can go months or... Mm. I just think that's so normal with relationships. And what I've seen happen, and I've heard this from other people too, is that when you go through that maybe a tough time where you're not feeling it like you used to, maybe God's teaching you something different. Maybe this is good. He's like, he's showing you another way of relating to him and looking for loyalty in a different way from you and teaching and leading you in a certain way. Like, I would just keep talking to him. Just never stop pursuing him.

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3: 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Owner Mike Rodriguez leaves you with the verse from Colossians 3:23, which says, "Whatever you do, work heartily as for the Lord and not for men."
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0: A lot of religious life can be guilt. Just guilt, guilt, guilt. I remember feeling so guilty because I didn't pray enough, didn't read the Bible enough.
1: It's never enough.
0: Oh, it's never enough.
1: Yeah.
0: Guilt's probably not a good way to go about it when it comes to like not praying, mm-hmm. not spending time with God. Probably not guilt, but you know what might be appropriate is some sadness. Because I missed out. Yeah. I could have grown up a little bit today. I could have spent time with the most powerful force in and above the universe.
1: And someone who loves me and
0: is for
1: infinitely.
0: Me.
1: Yeah.
0: Yeah. And I didn't do it. So it's not a guilt thing, but yeah, that's a reason for some sadness. Mm-hmm.

0: Yeah, talking to a friend of mine about this the other night. The best things in life, maybe you've heard this phrase, the best things in life aren't things. They're not things. The best things in life are relationships. It's been proven over and over. That longitudinal Harvard study is probably the biggest study, but it's relationships, relationships. I would start with my relationship with God and the contentment that you can find through Him. And then it's people. You can have a big house, but it's not the big house, right? You don't want to be alone in a big house. You're picturing family and friends, entertaining and fun and parties and stuff. Not you. It's an it's always the relationship, and that can be around a campfire too. Like it's gonna be in the end. It's gonna be the people around you.
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0: Hey, what's up? My name is Brant. Producer Sherry's here too. Enjoy hearing your hot takes. If you got one, I got a phone number for you. Just leave a quick message. It's 855-90-BRANT. Again, the key to a great hot take, have an extreme opinion about something that really doesn't matter.
1: And like really extreme. And we have some people that
0: absolutely
1: are doing very well at this.
0: Yeah, they need to be like legit. Like
1: yes,
0: you're really wound up about it.
1: And it's a narrow
0: right
1: thing, yes.
0: 855-90-BRANT.

0: Road trip season's coming up. I mentioned I've got one with my son. It's 3,146 miles.
1: Map that out, did you?
0: Yeah. He's more introverted than I am.
1: Mm-hmm.
0: No, in a car, I normally sit silently.
1: Right. Oh, yeah.
0: But he's even more. He's next level.
1: But you guys know each other.
0: Totally.
1: And they're like each other, yeah. So, yeah.
0: There's no tension. But right. I do think it's an opportunity as dad.
1: Mm-hmm.
0: I mean, he's in his 20s, but I'm still dad.
1: Yeah.
0: To do the thing, since he's super introverted and I'm kind of introverted, that I'll start, like, as soon as we get in, knowing that we have 3,146 miles to go, I'm gonna start singing, like, this is the song that doesn't it. I think he'll think it's funny.
1: You do?
0: He will. I mean, not in the moment.
1: What mile marker are we gonna have a problem?
0: Right off the bat, he's gonna be like, don't.
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Love doing these little reminders. That's kind of what we're here for. We love doing this. But seriously, I love emphasizing this. Practice forgiving people in advance. Mm. Practice it in the morning. Talk to God about it. The people that you're going to encounter are going to do people stuff. Some of the same people you've seen do the same stuff are going to do the same stuff again. They're going to be that way. Mm-hmm. There's going to be strangers who do strange things as well. Mm-hmm. Forgive them in advance. And it's not because they've said they're sorry. Clearly they haven't. Mm-hmm. It's because God forgave you. He was willing to do that while we were yet sinners. Yeah. Christ died for us. Like that's got to be our mind. And we can actually do this. You can do it. Mm-hmm.

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0: amen.
1: Talking about road trips. Road trip season is coming up and stuff. So it says here that there's a point in which if you're in the car with your family where you go nuts. And it happens at 3 hours and 46 minutes. They've pinned down.
2: You know what? That sounds about right. you know what? That resonates inside of me. Just right around there.
1: Just shy of 4 hours. Yes. There's an internal thing that's like, I'm not enjoying this.
2: Yes, I've seen it on my. It's never really me. It's my mom. Where she's had it.
1: Yeah, this is right.
2: It's about 3 hours, 46 minutes of comedy.
1: Sherry and I started laughing. Yeah. With her mom, and that was about the point where she's like,
2: you know what? Either you get out or I'll get out.
1: How about you guys just be quiet.

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1: Yeah, which ones?
0: Like you.
2: How do we get started?
0: Visit spirit889.com.
3: I don't want to hear anymore. Teach me to listen. I don't want to see anymore. Give me a vision.

0: It is incredibly important, I know this, that I anchor myself in actual scripture, especially when you can't trust so many media sources, information sources.
1: Mm-hmm.
0: People are losing their grip on reality in a lot of cases. It's really true. Somebody said this. There's not one single wrong thing that I can believe that I can't find support for if I Google it.
1: Oh, that's very true. That's right.
0: If I went on now, I could do this, and it was like evidence for the moon is flat.
1: Mm-hmm.
0: I'll find it.
1: And not only that, then you will continually get a stream of moon is flat information for the next 3 to 6 months. So it will be, the wrong thing will be reinforced.
0: Moon is flat updates coming into my inbox. I will.
1: Yes.
0: It'll be reinforced. There's not one thing. So with all of that going on, I gotta attend. I gotta pay attention to things that are true.
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0: Hey there, we're so glad you're here. My name is Brant, by the way. Producer Sherry is here too. And if you're new, we know this. It can take a little bit of getting used to. And we hope you're willing to, what we call, fight through the hate at first. Because some people, they hear it, they're like, I don't get this. Totally understand. I know I'm a little bit odd, putting it mildly. Producer Sherry's got a big laugh, wonderful personality. But at first, people are just, they don't quite get it.
1: Yeah.
0: So we acknowledge that, and we're thankful for people that stick around, and hopefully we can be friends.

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1: Should have been long gone now, yeah. Shouldn't be living.

0: praying.
1: Not making this up. She was a researcher. She's a neuroscientist, so a brain researcher, and she had a stroke. And it changed her brain. Mm. And she was, you know, reflective enough to comment on her own brain changes.
2: Interesting.
1: But she said one wonderful thing that happened. And I think this is so interesting. She had a better life, she said, because she forgot who she was supposed to be mad at.
2: Oh, man.
1: Like, yeah, so like, was it just a total reset? And mm-hmm. what kind of anger am I supposed to live with? And I find it so fascinating because we have made anger into this thing that we coddle and we think we need it. We have to have it when the Lord is saying, let go of it. Whatever you do with it, you can do better without it. You really can. You can do what needs to be done without it.
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0: Oh, look at this. We have breaking animal news. It's actually... Actually, breaking animal news, it's about breaking animal news.
1: Oh, my goodness. Okay, so that's just it's way too meta no, it's for a listener, what we're trying to do here.
0: It's,
1: okay.
0: It's not too meta. It feels it's exactly a meta. That we want to do. Got a exact note from meta. June. Uh-huh. She listens. She said, all she said was, I just have to tell you that I really love, and she capitalized the word love.
1: Oh, great.
0: The breaking animal news. When I hear the intro for it, I begin to smile even before I hear what it is. Please never stop with this wonderful item. Best to all. That is from June.
1: Can you
0: June,
1: forward that to
0: thank
1: me?
0: Thank you. Yeah.
1: Okay.
0: Why? You don't think it's valid?
1: I'd just like to see it.
0: Wow.
1: Well, what's wrong with saying something? It's okay. This is a news desk. Do we not have independent verification?
0: June, have you ever thought about being a radio producer?
1: Come on, June. Come on.

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0: It is graduation season, of course. I'm kind of amped about this. I'm speaking at a graduation on Saturday night.
1: That is right. I forgot about that. Very exciting.
0: Yeah, I was thinking about what do I say? I have lots. That's the only problem.
1: Okay.
0: Too much.
1: Hold them there. So last night, guys, just buckle up.
0: One last long lecture, and then you're out of here.
1: But give it to them.
0: Not until I finish my thing. I got a lot to. I think where I'm going to land, I'll keep it short, but is on the idea that you're choosing who you're becoming now.
1: Mm.
0: Like by the things you pay attention to, it's shaping who you become. And God's very interested in who you're becoming, all for all of us.
1: Yeah.
0: Like the things we've done in the past, that's a past. But he's really wanting to see who we're becoming.
1: Mm-hmm.
0: So I want to talk, maybe camp out on that a little bit. Because there's stuff now. I mean, when you're 17, 18, 19, like by then you're very capable of, you're shaping your.
1: Yes.
0: What your brain is like.
1: Yes, yes.
0: Very much. So anyway, probably want to talk about that.

0: The TSA is out here on social media, and they said that you can't bring protein shakes on planes.
1: Who said that?
0: The TSA.
1: Oh, okay.
0: So they were on social media with a post said larger than 3.4 ounces because it's a protein shake.
1: Right, right.
0: But you are free to, quote, bring as many rotisserie chickens as you can fit in your carry-on. And that's very funny. And a lot of people are taking them up on it. So okay. Like, look how many rotisserie chickens
1: are
0: getting.
1: Sure, yeah. Yeah, that's great. That's a big joke.
0: I like the silliness. Uh-huh. But.
1: Yes.
0: Maybe have whoever's doing social media.
1: Yeah.
0: Put on one of those little uniforms. Uh-huh. And go down and help out in the.
1: With the
0: area, help us get through the thing. We need help in there too. Like, it's just,
1: these jokes aren't moving.
0: No, they're great.
1: The jokes aren't moving the line.
0: The jokes are great. But if you could also.
1: Other needs.
0: Yeah, come on down here and get us through this thing.
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I'm Tim with your Spirit Verse of the Week, 2 Timothy chapter 1 and verse 7. For God has not given you a spirit of timidity, but of power and love and discipline. I'll find

0: Josiah Queen, it's Demons with Spirit Radio. I'm Tim, and as a parent, I think you can relate. I was listening to a podcast with three or four guys on it, and they were just talking about the nature of being competitive and how there's like one person on the planet that is cheering for you to be a better version of you than compared to them, right? And I think that's the prayer for all of our parents. They want us to be smarter, to go further, to heal faster, to win bigger. You know, we're not really trying to raise a mini me, right? We're raising upgrade additions, right? That can go through life more successfully than we did.
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0: The changes took place here 3 years ago, and, well, you know, it's taken Jell-O a little while to catch up. I'm Tim on Spirit Radio. They rolled out a national campaign saying that there's this new Jell-O Simple. I don't know if it's Jell-O Simple, Simple Jell-O. The two words are on the Jell-O box. And, yeah, they've eliminated all of the nasty red dye and blue and yellow and all that kind of stuff and are putting in natural things that can change colors. That's good news, right?
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3: 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Maybe we should pray from our connection with God. This is Jim Franklin, the senior pastor at Cornerstone Church in Fresno. When I'm not with my wife and I want to talk to her, I've got to connect with her through the phone. But when I'm with her, all I have to do is talk to her. I think we forget that God is always with us. He'll never leave us. He'll never forsake us. Instead of praying to connect with him, maybe we should just pray from our connection with him. It's out of the spirit of adoption that we cry, Abba, Father. 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

Elevation Worship Spirit Radio. I'm Tim. We've talked about this a lot. If you want somebody to give you advice, just ask somebody that's not doing what you're doing. You know, people that are single can tell you how to be a better spouse, and those without kids can tell you how to better parent your kids. So I want to give some wisdom. Like, what does it look like as a parent of a toddler? Like, if you had had to explain that to somebody without kids, what is a simple description you would use?

0: You are describing your life challenges, and your friend that is not in the same situation as you is going, yeah, oh, I know. And then they go on to tell something, and you're like, no, you don't know. You don't know what it's like to be married until you are, right? You don't know what it's like to have to parent your parents until you're there. And you have no idea what it's like to have a toddler until you have one. Jeff, best description I've ever heard of what it's like with a toddler, because I got three granddaughters. Amazing, love them. But yes, this describes why the house is the way it is. Being with a toddler is like turning on the blender and forgetting to put the lid on. Yes, 100%.
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My name's Tim. 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
1: Kind of feels like it's a big band era. Micah Tyler, Perfectly, Spirit Radio. My name is Tim. You know what? There's been some amazing people in human history, but none are as worthy as Jesus. Who else? Gateway Worship on Spirit.

0: Elevation Rhythm Washed Spirit Radio. My name is Tim. You know, every now and then you have some health challenges and you can go down some wormholes trying to figure out what's going on. My daughter Ashley's had some challenges recently, nothing huge, but, you know, just not feeling super. And so they had her go into Ancestry DNA. Then they did a blood test and went into all of these markers to basically try to find out what Sheila and I contributed. I just have a little bit of pushback. Why do we only highlight the negative stuff? You know, like this runs in the family. You know, like they asked, do you drink? And my daughter said no. And they said, good. Addiction runs on both sides of the family, which I've told my kids. And thankfully, they've listened to this point. But I'm like, why is it all negative stuff? Like, why didn't it? She's beautiful. She's smart. The list is a mile long. You know, why was none of those things highlighted? Why were we given a list of red and yellow things? And these, it feels like were the only things that I gave to my daughter. Oh, well, sounds like a me problem, right? It was a her problem. I just happened to be part of the problem.
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As a teen, you saw somebody in their late 20s, and to you, they were incredibly old. So, like, if you had to ask kids right now, what is life like at 40? What do you think your kids would say? What would you have said? Andrew Rip on Spirit.

0: Worthy of it all, CeCe Winans, Spirit Radio. My name's Tim. Depending on your age, 40? Wow. Those could be the golden days. You know, you were in such amazing shape. And then, you know, to kids or teens, or even if you're 20, like 40, that's double you. That's like crazy old. And so it was so funny. Some kids in school were asked, what is life going to be like at 40? Just a couple of responses. I'm 40. I have wrinkles and gray hair. And I would have a walking stick to help me walk. Yeah, some days, Reedy, you're not wrong. Another one says, I'm 40. I'm turning old. I just left work because I cannot manage going up and down hills. Wow. I know I will soon die. Yeah, Jen is being a little dramatic there at 40. I think the first one's close. A little bit of gray hair, a little bit of wrinkles. Every now and then I struggle walking. Yeah, sure. What job would that be if you walked up hills? It must be those hills your parents told you about where they walked uphill both ways to school and it was 120 degrees and they liked it.
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0: Terry and its testimony on Spirit Radio. I think as guys, we call it outkicking our coverage. It's a football reference, meaning that we married up when we married you. But you know, every now and then your man tries to be funny. And he's like, yeah, it's rough being your eye candy. Well, now he actually is. Sheila and I were out shopping. I swear to you, there was a mannequin with a dad bod. Yes, I went up and touched it. It was a chiseled out belly, like a man bod belly. It gave me great joy to look at her and tell her that she married a model. And then she was quick to correct it to mannequin. Close enough, though.
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0: What Grace Can Do, Cochran and Company on Spirit Radio. The weekend is simply a reminder that you have two different people, right? You have people that need to relax before they do chores, and then you have me. I got to do my chores before I can relax. This is just your friendly reminder because there's so much going on for Memorial Day weekend and cookouts and heading out of town. Then you come back later in the day, you're ready to go to bed, and you realize, oh no, I stripped the beds. The sheets are wet. So this is just your reminder. Nothing worse than bedtime and finding out that the sheets are wet. And it's like the only sheets that go on that bed.
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1: My name's Sarah Rector. 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

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The stud finder lied. That's all I'm going to say. Mercy me on Spirit. 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

0: You were warned that the summer events were just getting started, and that is true. It's Spirit Radio. I'm Rob Anthony. 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You've heard a lot of his music on Spirit over the years. 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
2: 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Maybe we should pray from our connection with God. This is Jim Franklin, the senior pastor at Cornerstone Church in Fresno. 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But when I'm with her, all I have to do is talk to her. I think we forget that God is always with us. He'll never leave us. He'll never forsake us. Instead of praying to connect with Him, maybe we should just pray from our connection with Him. It's out of the spirit of adoption that we cry, Abba, Father. Just like that old song says, He's as close as the mention of His name. I'd love for you to connect with us at Cornerstone Church in downtown Fresno. 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

0: I may be down, but I am not out yet. I'm Rob Anthony on Spirit Radio. If you're going, Rob, you seem a little off your game. You're a little slow to react. Is everything okay? Well, I did have something happen to me today that could affect me as I go about my weekend. I cut my thumb slicing a tomato for breakfast this morning. And yes, I am okay. Yes, it did bleed, but I have Band-Aids and they're holding in the blood. And of course I'm being a little silly. You gotta be careful. The most annoying thing about this is that cutting a tomato, slicing up fruit or vegetables, I do that almost every day. And today just so happened to be a day that I leaned my thumb a little bit too far one way and I dragged the knife across the tomato, and sure enough, caught the tip of my thumb there. Whew, it's no fun. Something I've done 1,000 times before, and yet still I can slip up a little bit. But don't worry about me. I'll be fine.
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